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Oye Más, Cobre Más Radio. La Tienda. 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Chaka con. Let me rock it, let me rock it, Chaka con. 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Chaka con. 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Chaka con, what you tell me, what you wanna do? 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

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Cause you know that I'm the one to keep you warm, shaka. I'm making more than just a physical dream. 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